68 degrees, the dew point 67, and the relative humidity 49%. The wind was east at 5 miles an hour. The pressure was 30.05 inches and falling. At Guthrie, it was mostly sunny. The temperature was 90. The wind was northeast at 6. Observations from around the region. It was mostly sunny, with a temperature of 90 at Wichita and 103 at Dallas-Fort Worth. It was partly sunny, with a temperature of 95 at Oklahoma City, 87 at Tulsa, and 81 at Springfield. Once again at 7 p.m., at Stillwater, it was mostly sunny. The temperature was 88. Extreme heat warning in effect from 11 a.m. to 8 p.m. Central Daylight Time Tuesday. What? Dangerously hot conditions with air temperatures over 105 degrees expected. Where? Portions of central, east central, and northern Oklahoma. When? From 11 a.m. to 8 p.m. Central Daylight Time Tuesday. Impacts. Heat-related illnesses increase significantly during extreme heat and high humidity events. Drink plenty of fluids, stay in an air-conditioned room, stay out of the sun, and check up on relatives and neighbors. Extreme heat warning in effect from 1 p.m. Tuesday to 9 p.m. Central Daylight Time Wednesday. What? Dangerously hot conditions with heat index values up to 111 expected. Where? Portions of east central and northeast Oklahoma. When? From 1 p.m. Tuesday to 9 p.m. Central Daylight Time Wednesday. Impacts. Heat-related illnesses increase significantly during extreme heat and high humidity events. Drink plenty of fluids, stay in an air-conditioned room, stay out of the sun, and check up on relatives and neighbors. From the Norman Forecast Office, here is the forecast for Stillwater and surrounding area. Tonight, partly cloudy. Lows in the lower 70s. East winds around 5 miles an hour. Tuesday, sunny, warmer with highs around 106. Southeast winds 5 to 10 miles an hour, becoming southwest in the afternoon. Tuesday night, clear. Lows in the upper 70s. South winds 10 to 15 miles an hour. Heat index values up to 107 early until midnight. Wednesday, sunny, hot with highs around 106. Southwest winds around 10 miles an hour. Wednesday night, mostly clear until midnight, then becoming partly cloudy. Lows in the lower 70s. Northeast winds 5 to 10 miles an hour. Heat index values up to 107 early until midnight. Thursday, mostly sunny. Highs in the upper 90s. Thursday night, mostly clear. Lows in the lower 70s. Friday, sunny, hot with highs. Friday night, mostly clear. Lows in the lower 70s. Saturday, mostly sunny. Hot with highs around 100. Saturday night, mostly clear. Lows in the mid-70s. Sunday, mostly sunny. Hot with highs around 100. Sunday night, mostly clear. A slight chance of showers and thunderstorms after midnight. Lows in the mid-70s. Chance of rain 20%. Monday, mostly sunny. A slight chance of showers and thunderstorms in the afternoon. Hot with highs 100 to 105. Chance of rain 20%. 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At Stillwater, it was mostly sunny. The temperature was 88 degrees, the dew point 67, and the relative humidity 49%. The wind was east at 5 miles an hour. The pressure was 30.05 inches and falling. At Guthrie, it was mostly sunny. The temperature was 90. The wind was northeast at 6. Observations from around the region. It was mostly sunny, with a temperature of 90 at Wichita and 103 at Dallas-Fort Worth. It was partly sunny, with a temperature of 95 at Oklahoma City, 87 at Tulsa, and 81 at Springfield. Once again at 7 p.m., at Stillwater, it was mostly sunny. The temperature was 88. Extreme heat warning in effect from 11 a.m. to 8 p.m. Central Daylight Time Tuesday. What? Dangerously hot conditions with air temperatures over 105 degrees expected. Where? Portions of central, east central, and northern.

Oklahoma. When? From 11 a.m. to 8 p.m. Central Daylight Time Tuesday. Impacts. Heat-related illnesses increase significantly during extreme heat and high humidity events. Drink plenty of fluids, stay in an air-conditioned room, stay out of the sun, and check up on relatives and neighbors. Extreme heat warning in effect from 1 p.m. Tuesday to 9 p.m. Central Daylight Time Wednesday. What? Dangerously hot conditions with heat index values up to 111 expected. Where? Portions of east central and northeast Oklahoma. When? From 1 p.m. Tuesday to 9 p.m. Central Daylight Time Wednesday. Impacts. Heat-related illnesses increase significantly during extreme heat and high humidity events. Drink plenty of fluids, stay in an air-conditioned room, stay out of the sun, and check up on relatives and neighbors. From the Norman Forecast Office, here is the forecast for Stillwater and surrounding area. Tonight, partly cloudy. Lows in the lower 70s. East winds around 5 miles an hour. Tuesday, sunny, warmer with highs around 106. Southeast winds 5 to 10 miles an hour, becoming southwest in the afternoon. Tuesday night, clear. Lows in the upper 70s. South winds 10 to 15 miles an hour. Heat index values up to 107 early until midnight. Wednesday, sunny, hot with highs around 106. Southwest winds around 10 miles an hour. Wednesday night, mostly clear until midnight, then becoming partly cloudy. Lows in the lower 70s. Northeast winds 5 to 10 miles an hour. Heat index values up to 107 early until midnight. Thursday, mostly sunny. Highs in the upper 90s. Thursday night, mostly clear. Lows in the lower 70s. Friday, sunny, hot with highs around 100. Friday night, mostly clear. Lows in the lower 70s. Saturday, mostly sunny. Hot with highs around 100. Saturday night, mostly clear. Lows in the mid-70s. Sunday, mostly sunny. Hot with highs around 100. Sunday night, mostly clear. A slight chance of showers and thunderstorms after midnight. Lows in the mid-70s. Chance of rain 20%. Monday, mostly sunny. A slight chance of showers and thunderstorms in the afternoon. Hot with highs 100 to 105. Chance of rain 20%. 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It's Stillwater. It was mostly sunny. The temperature was 88 degrees, the dew point 67, and the relative humidity 49%. The wind was east at 5 miles an hour. The pressure was 30.05 inches and falling. At Guthrie, it was mostly sunny. The temperature was 90. The wind was northeast at 6. Observations from around the region. It was mostly sunny, with a temperature of 90 at Wichita and 103 at Dallas-Fort Worth. It was partly sunny, with a temperature of 95 at Oklahoma City, 87 at Tulsa, and 81 at Springfield. Once again at 7 p.m., at Stillwater, it was mostly sunny. The temperature was 88. Extreme heat warning in effect from 11 a.m. to 8 p.m. Central Daylight Time Tuesday. What? Dangerously hot conditions with air temperatures over 105 degrees expected. Where? Portions of central, east central, and northern Oklahoma. When? From 11 a.m. to 8 p.m. Central Daylight Time Tuesday. Impacts. Heat-related illnesses increase significantly during extreme heat and high humidity events. Drink plenty of fluids, stay in an air-conditioned room, stay out of the sun, and check up on relatives and neighbors. Extreme heat warning in effect from 1 p.m. Tuesday to 9 p.m. Central Daylight Time Wednesday. What? Dangerously hot conditions with heat index values up to 111 expected. Where? Portions of east central and northeast Oklahoma. When? From 1 p.m. Tuesday to 9 p.m. Central Daylight Time Wednesday. Impacts. Heat-related illnesses increase significantly during extreme heat and high humidity events. Drink plenty of fluids, stay in an air-conditioned room, stay out of the sun, and check up on relatives and neighbors. From the Norman Forecast.

office. Here is the forecast for Stillwater and surrounding area. Tonight, partly cloudy. Lows in the lower 70s. East winds around 5 miles an hour. Tuesday, sunny, warmer with highs around 106. Southeast winds 5 to 10 miles an hour, becoming southwest in the afternoon. Tuesday night, clear. Lows in the upper 70s. South winds 10 to 15 miles an hour. Heat index values up to 107 early until midnight. Wednesday, sunny, hot with highs around 106. Southwest winds around 10 miles an hour. Wednesday night, mostly clear until midnight, then becoming partly cloudy. Lows in the lower 70s. Northeast winds 5 to 10 miles an hour. Heat index values up to 107 early until midnight. Thursday, mostly sunny. Highs in the upper 90s. Thursday night, mostly clear. Lows in the lower 70s. Friday, sunny, hot with highs around 100. Friday night, mostly clear. Lows in the lower 70s. Saturday, mostly sunny. Hot with highs around 100. Saturday night, mostly clear. Lows in the mid-70s. Sunday, mostly sunny. Hot with highs around 100. Sunday night, mostly clear. A slight chance of showers and thunderstorms after midnight. Lows in the mid-70s. Chance of rain 20%. Monday, mostly sunny. A slight chance of showers and thunderstorms in the afternoon. Hot with highs 100 to 105. Chance of rain 20%. 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At Stillwater, it was mostly sunny. The temperature was 88 degrees, the dew point 67, and the relative humidity 49%. The wind was east at 5 miles an hour. The pressure was 30.05 inches and falling. At Guthrie, it was mostly sunny. The temperature was 90. The wind was northeast at 6. Observations from around the region. At Woodward, it was sunny with a temperature of 91. It was mostly sunny with a temperature of 90 at Wichita and 103 at Dallas-Fort Worth. It was partly sunny with a temperature of 95 at Oklahoma City and 87 at Tulsa. At Springfield, it was cloudy with a temperature of 81. Once again at 7 p.m., at Stillwater, it was mostly sunny. The temperature was 88. Extreme heat warning in effect from 11 a.m. to 8 p.m. Central Daylight Time Tuesday. What? Dangerously hot conditions with air temperatures over 105 degrees expected. Where? Portions of central, east central, and northern Oklahoma. When? From 11 a.m. to 8 p.m. Central Daylight Time Tuesday. Impacts. Heat-related illnesses increase significantly during extreme heat and high humidity events. Drink plenty of fluids, stay in an air-conditioned room, stay out of the sun, and check up on relatives and neighbors. Extreme heat warning in effect from 1 p.m. Tuesday to 9 p.m. Central Daylight Time Wednesday. What? Dangerously hot conditions with heat index values up to 111 expected. Where? Portions of east central and northeast Oklahoma. When? From 1 p.m. Tuesday to 9 p.m. Central Daylight Time Wednesday. Impacts. Heat-related illnesses increase significantly during extreme heat and high humidity events. Drink plenty of fluids, stay in an air-conditioned room, stay out of the sun, and check up on relatives and neighbors. From the Norman Forecast Office, here is the forecast for Stillwater and surrounding area. Tonight, partly cloudy. Lows in the lower 70s. East winds around 5 miles an hour. Tuesday, sunny, warmer with highs around 106. Southeast winds 5 to 10 miles an hour, becoming southwest in the afternoon. Tuesday night, clear. Lows in the upper 70s. South winds 10 to 15 miles an hour. Heat index values up to 107 early until midnight. Wednesday, sunny.

hot with highs around 106. Southwest winds around 10 miles an hour. Wednesday night, mostly clear until midnight, then becoming partly cloudy. Lows in the lower 70s. Northeast winds 5 to 10 miles an hour. Heat index values up to 107 early until midnight. Thursday, mostly sunny. Highs in the upper 90s. Thursday night, mostly clear. Lows in the lower 70s. Friday, sunny, hot with highs around 100. Friday night, mostly clear. Lows in the lower 70s. Saturday, mostly sunny. Hot with highs around 100. Saturday night, mostly clear. Lows in the mid-70s. Sunday, mostly sunny. Hot with highs around 100. Sunday night, mostly clear. A slight chance of showers and thunderstorms after midnight. Lows in the mid-70s. Chance of rain 20%. Monday, mostly sunny. A slight chance of showers and thunderstorms in the afternoon. Hot with highs 100 to 105. Chance of rain 20%. 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It's Stillwater, it was mostly sunny. The temperature was 88 degrees, the dew point 67, and the relative humidity 49%. The wind was east at 5 miles an hour. The pressure was 30.05 inches and falling. At Guthrie, it was mostly sunny. The temperature was 90. The wind was northeast at 6. Observations from around the region. At Woodward, it was sunny, with a temperature of 91. It was mostly sunny, with a temperature of 90 at Wichita, and 103 at Dallas-Fort Worth. It was partly sunny, with a temperature of 95 at Oklahoma City, and 87 at Tulsa. At Springfield, it was cloudy, with a temperature of 81. Once again at 7 p.m., at Stillwater, it was mostly sunny. The temperature was 88. Extreme heat warning in effect from 11 a.m. to 8 p.m. Central Daylight Time Tuesday. What? Dangerously hot conditions with air temperatures over 105 degrees expected. Where? Portions of central, east central, and northern Oklahoma. When? From 11 a.m. to 8 p.m. Central Daylight Time Tuesday. Impacts. Heat-related illnesses increase significantly during extreme heat and high humidity events. Drink plenty of fluids, stay in an air-conditioned room, stay out of the sun, and check up on relatives and neighbors. Extreme heat warning in effect from 1 p.m. Tuesday to 9 p.m. Central Daylight Time Wednesday. What? Dangerously hot conditions with heat index values up to 111 expected. Where? Portions of east central and northeast Oklahoma. When? From 1 p.m. Tuesday to 9 p.m. Central Daylight Time Wednesday. Impacts. Heat-related illnesses increase significantly during extreme heat and high humidity events. Drink plenty of fluids, stay in an air-conditioned room, stay out of the sun, and check up on relatives and neighbors. From the Norman Forecast Office, here is the forecast for Stillwater and surrounding area. Tonight, partly cloudy. Lows in the lower 70s. East winds around 5 miles an hour. Tuesday, sunny, warmer with highs around 106. Southeast winds 5 to 10 miles an hour, becoming southwest in the afternoon. Tuesday night, clear. Lows in the upper 70s. South winds 10 to 15 miles an hour. Heat index values up to 107 early until midnight. Wednesday, sunny, hot with highs around 106. Southwest winds around 10 miles an hour. Wednesday night, mostly clear until midnight, then becoming partly cloudy. Lows in the lower 70s. Northeast winds 5 to 10 miles an hour. Heat index values up to 107 early until midnight. Thursday, mostly sunny. Highs in the upper 90s. Thursday night, mostly clear. Lows in the lower 70s. Friday, sunny, hot with highs around 100. Friday night, mostly clear. Lows in the lower 70s. Saturday, mostly sunny. Hot with highs around 100. Saturday night, mostly clear. Lows in the mid-70s. Sunday, mostly sunny.

hot with highs around 100. Sunday night, mostly clear. A slight chance of showers and thunderstorms after midnight. Lows in the mid-70s. Chance of rain 20%. Monday, mostly sunny. A slight chance of showers and thunderstorms in the afternoon. Hot with highs 100 to 105. Chance of rain 20%. 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It's Stillwater. It was mostly sunny. The temperature was 88 degrees, the dew point 67, and the relative humidity 49%. The wind was east at 5 miles an hour. The pressure was 30.05 inches and falling. At Guthrie, it was mostly sunny. The temperature was 90. The wind was northeast at 6. Observations from around the region. At Woodward, it was sunny with a temperature of 91. It was mostly sunny with a temperature of 90 at Wichita and 103 at Dallas-Fort Worth. It was partly sunny with a temperature of 95 at Oklahoma City and 87 at Tulsa. At Springfield, it was cloudy with a temperature of 81. Once again at 7 p.m., at Stillwater, it was mostly sunny. The temperature was 88. Extreme heat warning in effect from 11 a.m. to 8 p.m. Central Daylight Time Tuesday. What? Dangerously hot conditions with air temperatures over 105 degrees expected. Where? Portions of central, east central, and northern Oklahoma. When? From 11 a.m. to 8 p.m. Central Daylight Time Tuesday. Impacts. Heat-related illnesses increase significantly during extreme heat and high humidity events. Drink plenty of fluids, stay in an air-conditioned room, stay out of the sun, and check up on relatives and neighbors. Extreme heat warning in effect from 1 p.m. Tuesday to 9 p.m. Central Daylight Time Wednesday. What? Dangerously hot conditions with heat index values up to 111 expected. Where? Portions of east central and northeast Oklahoma. When? From 1 p.m. Tuesday to 9 p.m. Central Daylight Time Wednesday. Impacts. Heat-related illnesses increase significantly during extreme heat and high humidity events. Drink plenty of fluids, stay in an air-conditioned room, stay out of the sun, and check up on relatives and neighbors. From the Norman Forecast Office, here is the forecast for Stillwater and surrounding area. Tonight, partly cloudy. Lows in the lower 70s. East winds around 5 miles an hour. Tuesday, sunny, warmer with highs around 106. Southeast winds 5 to 10 miles an hour, becoming southwest in the afternoon. Tuesday night, clear. Lows in the upper 70s. South winds 10 to 15 miles an hour. Heat index values up to 107 early until midnight. Wednesday, sunny, hot with highs around 106. Southwest winds around 10 miles an hour. Wednesday night, mostly clear until midnight, then becoming partly cloudy. Lows in the lower 70s. Northeast winds 5 to 10 miles an hour. Heat index values up to 107 early until midnight. Thursday, mostly sunny. Highs in the upper 90s. Thursday night, mostly clear. Lows in the lower 70s. Friday, sunny, hot with highs around 100. Friday night, mostly clear. Lows in the lower 70s. Saturday, mostly sunny. Hot with highs around 100. Saturday night, mostly clear. Lows in the mid-70s. Sunday, mostly sunny. Hot with highs around 100. Sunday night, mostly clear. A slight chance of showers and thunderstorms after midnight. Lows in the mid-70s. Chance of rain 20%. Monday, mostly sunny. A slight chance of showers and thunderstorms in the afternoon. Hot with highs 100 to 105. Chance of rain 20%. 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It's Stillwater. It was mostly sunny. The temperature was 88 degrees, the dew point 67, and the relative humidity 49%. The wind was east at 5 miles an hour. The pressure was 30.05 inches and falling. At Guthrie, it was mostly sunny.

The temperature was 90. The wind was northeast at 6. Observations from around the region. At Woodward, it was sunny with a temperature of 91. It was mostly sunny with a temperature of 90 at Wichita and 103 at Dallas-Fort Worth. It was partly sunny with a temperature of 95 at Oklahoma City and 87 at Tulsa. At Springfield, it was cloudy with a temperature of 81. Once again at 7 p.m., at Stillwater, it was mostly sunny. The temperature was 88. This is your weather radio station WNG654 in Stillwater, operating on a frequency of 162.50 MHz. 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Extreme heat warning in effect from 11 a.m. to 8 p.m. Central Daylight Time Tuesday. What? Dangerously hot conditions with air temperatures over 105 degrees expected. Where? Portions of central, east central, and northern Oklahoma. When? From 11 a.m. to 8 p.m. Central Daylight Time Tuesday. Impacts. Heat-related illnesses increase significantly during extreme heat and high humidity events. Drink plenty of fluids, stay in an air-conditioned room, stay out of the sun, and check up on relatives and neighbors. Extreme heat warning in effect from 1 p.m. Tuesday to 9 p.m. Central Daylight Time Wednesday. What? Dangerously hot conditions with heat index values up to 111 expected. Where? Portions of east central and northeast Oklahoma. When? From 1 p.m. Tuesday to 9 p.m. Central Daylight Time Wednesday. Impacts. Heat-related illnesses increase significantly during extreme heat and high humidity events. Drink plenty of fluids, stay in an air-conditioned room, stay out of the sun, and check up on relatives and neighbors. From the Norman Forecast Office, here is the forecast for Stillwater and surrounding area. Tonight, partly cloudy. Lows in the lower 70s. East winds around 5 miles an hour. Tuesday, sunny, warmer with highs around 106. Southeast winds 5 to 10 miles an hour, becoming southwest in the afternoon. Tuesday night, clear. Lows in the upper 70s. South winds 10 to 15 miles an hour. Heat index values up to 107 early until midnight. Wednesday, sunny, hot with highs around 106. Southwest winds around 10 miles an hour. Wednesday night, mostly clear until midnight, then becoming partly cloudy. Lows in the lower 70s. Northeast winds 5 to 10 miles an hour. Heat index values up to 107 early until midnight. Thursday, mostly sunny. Highs in the upper 90s. Thursday night, mostly clear. Lows in the lower 70s. Friday, sunny, hot with highs around 100. Friday night, mostly clear. Lows in the lower 70s. Saturday, mostly sunny. Hot with highs around 100. Saturday night, mostly clear. Lows in the mid-70s. Sunday, mostly sunny. Hot with highs around 100. Sunday night, mostly clear. A slight chance of showers and thunderstorms after midnight. Lows in the mid-70s. Chance of rain 20%. Monday, mostly sunny. A slight chance of showers and thunderstorms in the afternoon. Hot with highs 100 to 105. Chance of rain 20%. 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At Stillwater, it was mostly sunny. The temperature was 88 degrees, the dew point 67, and the relative humidity 49%. The wind was east at 5 miles an hour. The pressure was 30.05 inches and relative humidity 49%. The wind was east at 5 miles an hour. The pressure was 30.05 inches and falling. At Guthrie, it was mostly sunny. The temperature was 90. The wind was northeast at 6. Observations from around the region. At Woodward, it was sunny with a temperature of 91. It was mostly sunny with a temperature of 90 at Wichita and 103 at Dallas-Fort Worth. It was partly sunny with a temperature of 95 at Oklahoma City and 87 at Tulsa. At Springfield, it was cloudy with a temperature of

81. Once again at 7 p.m., it's still water. It was mostly sunny. The temperature was 88. Extreme heat warning in effect from 11 a.m. to 8 p.m. Central Daylight Time Tuesday. What? Dangerously hot conditions with air temperatures over 105 degrees expected. Where? Portions of central, east central, and northern Oklahoma. When? From 11 a.m. to 8 p.m. Central Daylight Time Tuesday. Impacts. Heat-related illnesses increase significantly during extreme heat and high humidity events. Drink plenty of fluids, stay in an air-conditioned room, stay out of the sun, and check up on relatives and neighbors. Extreme heat warning in effect from 1 p.m. Tuesday to 9 p.m. Central Daylight Time Wednesday. What? Dangerously hot conditions with heat index values up to 111 expected. Where? Portions of east central and northeast Oklahoma. When? From 1 p.m. Tuesday to 9 p.m. Central Daylight Time Wednesday. Impacts. Heat-related illnesses increase significantly during extreme heat and high humidity events. Drink plenty of fluids, stay in an air-conditioned room, stay out of the sun, and check up on relatives and neighbors. From the Norman Forecast Office, here is the forecast for Stillwater and surrounding area. Tonight, partly cloudy. Lows in the lower 70s. East winds around 5 miles an hour. Tuesday, sunny, warmer with highs around 106. Southeast winds 5 to 10 miles an hour, becoming southwest in the afternoon. Tuesday night, clear. Lows in the upper 70s. South winds 10 to 15 miles an hour. Heat index values up to 107 early until midnight. Wednesday, sunny, hot with highs around 106. Southwest winds around 10 miles an hour. Wednesday night, mostly clear until midnight, then becoming partly cloudy. Lows in the lower 70s. Northeast winds 5 to 10 miles an hour. Heat index values up to 107 early until midnight. Thursday, mostly sunny. Highs in the upper 90s. Thursday night, mostly clear. Lows in the lower 70s. Friday, sunny, hot with highs around 100. Friday night, mostly clear. Lows in the lower 70s. Saturday, mostly sunny. Hot with highs around 100. Saturday night, mostly clear. Lows in the mid 70s. Sunday, mostly sunny. Hot with highs around 100. Sunday night, mostly clear. A slight chance of showers and thunderstorms after midnight. Lows in the mid-70s. Chance of rain 20%. Monday, mostly sunny. A slight chance of showers and thunderstorms in the afternoon. Hot with highs 100 to 105. Chance of rain 20%. 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It's Stillwater. It was mostly sunny. The temperature was 88 degrees, the dew point 67, and the relative humidity 49%. The wind was east at 5 miles an hour. The pressure was 30.05 inches and falling. At Guthrie, it was mostly sunny. The temperature was 90. The wind was northeast at 6. Observations from around the region. At Woodward, it was sunny, with a temperature of 91. It was mostly sunny, with a temperature of 90 at Wichita and 103 at Dallas-Fort Worth. It was partly sunny, with a temperature of 95 at Oklahoma City and 87 at Tulsa. At Springfield, it was cloudy, with a temperature of 81. Once again at 7 p.m., at Stillwater, it was mostly sunny. The temperature was 88. Extreme heat warning in effect from 11 a.m. to 8 p.m. Central Daylight Time Tuesday. What? Dangerously hot conditions with air temperatures over 105 degrees expected. Where? Portions of central, east central, and northern Oklahoma. When? From 11 a.m. to 8 p.m. Central Daylight Time Tuesday. Impacts. Heat-related illnesses increase significantly during extreme heat and high humidity events. Drink plenty of fluids, stay in an air-conditioned room, stay out of the sun, and check up on relatives and neighbors. Extreme heat warning in effect from 1 p.m. Tuesday to 9 p.m. Central Daylight Time Wednesday. What?

dangerously hot conditions with heat index values up to 111 expected. Where? Portions of east, central, and northeast Oklahoma. When? From 1 p.m. Tuesday to 9 p.m. Central Daylight Time Wednesday. Impacts. Heat-related illnesses increase significantly during extreme heat and high humidity events. Drink plenty of fluids, stay in an air-conditioned room, stay out of the sun, and check up on relatives and neighbors. From the Norman Forecast Office, here is the forecast for Stillwater and surrounding area. Tonight, partly cloudy. Lows in the lower 70s. East winds around 5 miles an hour. Tuesday, sunny, warmer with highs around 106. Southeast winds 5 to 10 miles an hour, becoming southwest in the afternoon. Tuesday night, clear. Lows in the upper 70s. South winds 10 to 15 miles an hour. Heat index values up to 107 early until midnight. Wednesday, sunny, hot with highs around 106. Southwest winds around 10 miles an hour. Wednesday night, mostly clear until midnight, then becoming partly cloudy. Lows in the lower 70s. Northeast winds 5 to 10 miles an hour. Heat index values up to 107 early until midnight. Thursday, mostly sunny. Highs in the upper 90s. Thursday night, mostly clear. Lows in the lower 70s. Friday, sunny, hot with highs around 100. Friday night, mostly clear. Lows in the lower 70s. Saturday, mostly sunny. Hot with highs around 100. Saturday night, mostly clear. Lows in the mid-70s. Sunday, mostly sunny. Hot with highs around 100. Sunday night, mostly clear. A slight chance of showers and thunderstorms after midnight. Lows in the mid-70s. Chance of rain 20%. Monday, mostly sunny. A slight chance of showers and thunderstorms in the afternoon. Hot with highs 100 to 105. Chance of rain 20%. 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NER 7 p.m. weather observations. It's still water. It was mostly sunny. The temperature was 88 degrees, the dew point 67, and the relative humidity 49%. The wind was east at 5 miles an hour. The pressure was 30.05 inches and falling. At Guthrie, it was mostly sunny. The temperature was 90. The wind was northeast at 6. Observations from around the region. At Woodward, it was sunny, with a temperature of 91. It was mostly sunny, with a temperature of 90 at Wichita, and 103 at Dallas-Fort Worth. It was partly sunny, with a temperature of 95 at Oklahoma City, and 87 at Tulsa. At Springfield, it was cloudy, with a temperature of 81. Once again at 7 p.m., at Stillwater, it was mostly sunny. The temperature was 88. Extreme heat warning in effect from 11 a.m. to 8 p.m. Central Daylight Time Tuesday. What? Dangerously hot conditions with air temperatures over 105 degrees expected. Where? Portions of central, east central, and northern Oklahoma. When? From 11 a.m. to 8 p.m. Central Daylight Time Tuesday. Impacts. Heat-related illnesses increase significantly during extreme heat and high humidity events. Drink plenty of fluids, stay in an air-conditioned room, stay out of the sun, and check up on relatives and neighbors. Extreme heat warning in effect from 1 p.m. Tuesday to 9 p.m. Central Daylight Time Wednesday. What? Dangerously hot conditions with heat index values up to 111 expected. Where? Portions of east, central, and northeast Oklahoma. When? From 1 p.m. Tuesday to 9 p.m. Central Daylight Time Wednesday. Impacts. Heat-related illnesses increase significantly during extreme heat and high humidity events. Drink plenty of fluids, stay in an air-conditioned room, stay out of the sun, and check up on relatives and neighbors. From the Norman Forecast Office, here is the forecast for Stillwater and surrounding area. Tonight, partly cloudy. Lows in the lower 70s. East winds around 5 miles an hour. Tuesday, sunny, warmer with highs around 106. Southeast winds 5 to 10 miles an hour, becoming southwest in the afternoon.

Tuesday night, clear. Lows in the upper 70s. South winds 10 to 15 miles an hour. Heat index values up to 107 early until midnight. Wednesday, sunny, hot with highs around 106. Southwest winds around 10 miles an hour. Wednesday night, mostly clear until midnight, then becoming partly cloudy. Lows in the lower 70s. Northeast winds 5 to 10 miles an hour. Heat index values up to 107 early until midnight. Thursday, mostly sunny. Highs in the upper 90s. Thursday night, mostly clear. Lows in the lower 70s. Friday, sunny, hot with highs around 100. Friday night, mostly clear. Lows in the lower 70s. Saturday, mostly sunny. Hot with highs around 100. Saturday night, mostly clear. Lows in the mid-70s. Sunday, mostly sunny. Hot with highs around 100. Sunday night, mostly clear. A slight chance of showers and thunderstorms after midnight. Lows in the mid-70s. Chance of rain 20%. Monday, mostly sunny. A slight chance of showers and thunderstorms in the afternoon. Hot with highs 100 to 105. Chance of rain 20%. 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It's Stillwater. It was mostly sunny. The temperature was 88 degrees, the dew point 67, and the relative humidity 49%. The wind was east at 5 miles an hour. The pressure was 30.05 inches and falling. At Guthrie, it was mostly sunny. The temperature was 90. The wind was northeast at 6. Observations from around the region. At Woodward, it was sunny, with a temperature of 91. It was mostly sunny, with a temperature of 90 at Wichita and 103 at Dallas-Fort Worth. It was partly sunny, with a temperature of 95 at Oklahoma City and 87 at Tulsa. At Springfield, it was cloudy, with a temperature of 81. Once again at 7 p.m., at Stillwater, it was mostly sunny. The temperature was 88. Extreme heat warning in effect from 11 a.m. to 8 p.m. Central Daylight Time Tuesday. What? Dangerously hot conditions with air temperatures over 105 degrees expected. Where? Portions of central, east central, and northern Oklahoma. When? From 11 a.m. to 8 p.m. Central Daylight Time Tuesday. Impacts. Heat-related illnesses increase significantly during extreme heat and high humidity events. Drink plenty of fluids, stay in an air-conditioned room, stay out of the sun, and check up on relatives and neighbors. Extreme heat warning in effect from 1 p.m. Tuesday to 9 p.m. Central Daylight Time Wednesday. What? Dangerously hot conditions with heat index values up to 111 expected. Where? Portions of east central and northeast Oklahoma. When? From 1 p.m. Tuesday to 9 p.m. Central Daylight Time Wednesday. Impacts. Heat-related illnesses increase significantly during extreme heat and high humidity events. Drink plenty of fluids, stay in an air-conditioned room, stay out of the sun, and check up on relatives and neighbors. From the Norman Forecast Office, here is the forecast for Stillwater and surrounding area. Tonight, partly cloudy. Lows in the lower 70s. East winds around 5 miles an hour. Tuesday, sunny, warmer with highs around 106. Southeast winds 5 to 10 miles an hour, becoming southwest in the afternoon. Tuesday night, clear. Lows in the upper 70s. South winds 10 to 15 miles an hour. Heat index values up to 107 early until midnight. Wednesday, sunny, hot with highs around 106. Southwest winds around 10 miles an hour. Wednesday night, mostly clear until midnight, then becoming partly cloudy. Lows in the lower 70s. Northeast winds 5 to 10 miles an hour. Heat index values up to 107 early until midnight.

Thursday, mostly sunny. Highs in the upper 90s. Thursday night, mostly clear. Lows in the lower 70s. Friday, sunny, hot with highs around 100. Friday night, mostly clear. Lows in the lower 70s. Saturday, mostly sunny. Hot with highs around 100. Saturday night, mostly clear. Lows in the mid 70s. Sunday, mostly sunny. Hot with highs around 100. Sunday night, mostly clear. A slight chance of showers and thunderstorms after midnight. Lows in the mid 70s. Chance of rain 20%. Monday, mostly sunny. A slight chance of showers and thunderstorms in the afternoon. Hot with highs 100 to 105. Chance of rain 20%. 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It's Stillwater, it was mostly sunny. The temperature was 88 degrees, the dew point 67, and the relative humidity 49%. The wind was east at 5 miles an hour. The pressure was 30.05 inches and falling. At Guthrie, it was mostly sunny. The temperature was 90. The wind was northeast at 6. Observations from around the region. At Woodward, it was sunny with a temperature of 91. It was mostly sunny with a temperature of 90 at Wichita and 103 at Dallas-Fort Worth. It was partly sunny with a temperature of 95 at Oklahoma City and 87 at Tulsa. At Springfield, it was cloudy with a temperature of 81. Once again at 7 p.m., at Stillwater, it was mostly sunny. The temperature was 88. Extreme heat warning in effect from 11 a.m. to 8 p.m. Central Daylight Time Tuesday. What? Dangerously hot conditions with air temperatures over 105 degrees expected. Where? Portions of central, east central, and northern Oklahoma. When? From 11 a.m. to 8 p.m. Central Daylight Time Tuesday. Impacts. Heat-related illnesses increase significantly during extreme heat and high humidity events. Drink plenty of fluids, stay in an air-conditioned room, stay out of the sun, and check up on relatives and neighbors. Extreme heat warning in effect from 1 p.m. Tuesday to 9 p.m. Central Daylight Time Wednesday. What? Dangerously hot conditions with heat index values up to 111 expected. Where? Portions of east central and northeast Oklahoma. When? From 1 p.m. Tuesday to 9 p.m. Central Daylight Time Wednesday. Impacts. Heat-related illnesses increase significantly during extreme heat and high humidity events. Drink plenty of fluids, stay in an air-conditioned room, stay out of the sun, and check up on relatives and neighbors. From the Norman Forecast Office, here is the forecast for Stillwater and surrounding area. Tonight, partly cloudy. Lows in the lower 70s. East wind around 5 miles an hour. Tuesday, sunny, warmer with highs around 106. Southeast winds 5 to 10 miles an hour, becoming southwest in the afternoon. Tuesday night, clear. Lows in the upper 70s. South winds 10 to 15 miles an hour. Heat index values up to 107 early until midnight. Wednesday, sunny, hot with highs around 106. Southwest winds around 10 miles an hour. Wednesday night, mostly clear until midnight, then becoming partly cloudy. Lows in the lower 70s. Northeast winds 5 to 10 miles an hour. Heat index values up to 107 early until midnight. Thursday, mostly sunny. Highs in the upper 90s. Thursday night, mostly clear. Lows in the lower 70s. Friday, sunny, hot with highs around 100. Friday night, mostly clear. Lows in the lower 70s. Saturday, mostly sunny. Hot with highs around 100. Saturday night, mostly clear. Lows in the mid 70s. Sunday, mostly sunny. Hot with highs around 100. Sunday night, mostly clear. A slight chance of showers and thunderstorms after midnight. Lows in the mid-70s. Chance of rain 20%. Monday, mostly sunny. A slight chance of showers and thunderstorms in the afternoon.

At Springfield, it was cloudy, with a temperature of 81. Once again at 7 p.m., at Stillwater, it was mostly sunny. The temperature was 88. Extreme heat warning in effect from 11 a.m. to 8 p.m. Central Daylight Time Tuesday. What? Dangerously hot conditions with air temperatures over 105 degrees expected. Where? Portions of central, east central, and northern Oklahoma. When? From 11 a.m. to 8 p.m. Central Daylight Time Tuesday. Impacts. Heat-related illnesses increase significantly during extreme heat and high humidity events. Drink plenty of fluids, stay in an air-conditioned room, stay out of the sun, and check up on relatives and neighbors. Extreme heat warning in effect from 1 p.m. Tuesday to 9 p.m. Central Daylight Time Wednesday. What? Dangerously hot conditions with heat index values up to 111 expected. Where? Portions of east central and northeast Oklahoma. When? From 1 p.m. Tuesday to 9 p.m. Central Daylight Time Wednesday. Impacts. Heat-related illnesses increase significantly during extreme heat and high humidity events. Drink plenty of fluids, stay in an air-conditioned room, stay out of the sun, and check up on relatives and neighbors. From the Norman Forecast Office, here is the forecast for Stillwater and surrounding area. Tonight, partly cloudy. Lows in the lower 70s. East winds around 5 miles an hour. Tuesday, sunny, warmer with highs around 106. Southeast winds 5 to 10 miles an hour, becoming southwest in the afternoon. Tuesday night, clear. Lows in the upper 70s. South winds 10 to 15 miles an hour. Heat index values up to 107 early until midnight. Wednesday, sunny, hot with highs around 106. Southwest winds around 10 miles an hour. Wednesday night, mostly clear until midnight, then becoming partly cloudy. Lows in the lower 70s. Northeast winds 5 to 10 miles an hour. Heat index values up to 107 early until midnight. Thursday, mostly sunny. Highs in the upper 90s. Thursday night, mostly clear. Lows in the lower 70s. Friday, sunny, hot with highs around 100. Friday night, mostly clear. Lows in the lower 70s. Saturday, mostly sunny. Hot with highs around 100. Saturday night, mostly clear. Lows in the mid-70s. Sunday, mostly sunny. Hot with highs around 100. Sunday night, mostly clear. A slight chance of showers and thunderstorms after midnight. Lows in the mid-70s. Chance of rain 20%. Monday, mostly sunny. A slight chance of showers and thunderstorms in the afternoon. Hot with highs 100 to 105. Chance of rain 20%. 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At Stillwater, it was mostly sunny. The temperature was 88 degrees, the dew point 67, and the relative humidity 49%. The wind was east at 5 miles an hour. The pressure was 30.05 inches and falling. At Guthrie, it was mostly sunny. The temperature was 90. The wind was northeast at 6. Observations from around the region. At Woodward, it was sunny, with a temperature of 91. It was mostly sunny, with a temperature of 90 at Wichita, and 103 at Dallas-Fort Worth. It was partly sunny, with a temperature of 95 at Oklahoma City, and 87 at Tulsa. At Springfield, it was cloudy, with a temperature of 81. Once again at 7 p.m., at Stillwater, it was mostly sunny. The temperature was 88. This is your weather radio station WNG654 in Stillwater, operating on a frequency of 162.50 MHz. Programming originates from National Weather Service Forecast Office in Norman, Oklahoma. Extreme heat warning in effect from 11 a.m. to 8 p.m. Central Daylight Time Tuesday. What? Dangerously hot conditions with air temperatures over 105 degrees expected. Where? Portions of central, east central, and northern Oklahoma. When? From 11 a.m. to 8 p.m. Central Daylight Time Tuesday. Impacts. Heat-related illness.

cases increase significantly during extreme heat and high humidity events. Drink plenty of fluids, stay in an air-conditioned room, stay out of the sun, and check up on relatives and neighbors. Extreme heat warning in effect from 1 p.m. Tuesday to 9 p.m. Central Daylight Time Wednesday. What? Dangerously hot conditions with heat index values up to 111 expected. Where? Portions of east, central, and northeast Oklahoma. When? From 1 p.m. Tuesday to 9 p.m. Central Daylight Time Wednesday. Impacts. Heat-related illnesses increase significantly during extreme heat and high humidity events. Drink plenty of fluids, stay in an air-conditioned room, stay out of the sun, and check up on relatives and neighbors. From the Norman Forecast Office, here is the forecast for Stillwater and surrounding area. Tonight, partly cloudy. Lows in the lower 70s. East winds around 5 miles an hour. Tuesday, sunny, warmer with highs around 106. Southeast winds 5 to 10 miles an hour, becoming southwest in the afternoon. Tuesday night, clear. Lows in the upper 70s. South winds 10 to 15 miles an hour. Heat index values up to 107 early until midnight. Wednesday, sunny, hot with highs around 106. Southwest winds around 10 miles an hour. Wednesday night, mostly clear until midnight, then becoming partly cloudy. Lows in the lower 70s. Northeast winds 5 to 10 miles an hour. Heat index values up to 107 early until midnight. Thursday, mostly sunny. Highs in the upper 90s. Thursday night, mostly clear. Lows in the lower 70s. Friday, sunny, hot with highs around 100. Friday night, mostly clear. Lows in the lower 70s. Saturday, mostly sunny. Hot with highs around 100. Saturday night, mostly clear. Lows in the mid-70s. Sunday, mostly sunny. Hot with highs around 100. Sunday night, mostly clear. A slight chance of showers and thunderstorms after midnight. Lows in the mid-70s. Chance of rain 20%. Monday, mostly sunny. A slight chance of showers and thunderstorms in the afternoon. Hot with highs 100 to 105. Chance of rain 20%. 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It's Stillwater. It was clear. The temperature was 86 degrees, the dew point 68, and the relative humidity 54%. The wind was east at 5 miles an hour. The pressure was 30.04 inches and falling. At Guthrie, it was clear. The temperature was 88. The wind was east at 7. Observations from around the region. It was partly cloudy, with a temperature of 85 at Wichita, 91 at Oklahoma City, and 99 at Dallas-Fort Worth. It was mostly cloudy, with a temperature of 84 at Tulsa, and 79 at Springfield. Once again at 8 p.m., at Stillwater, it was clear. The temperature was 86. Extreme heat warning in effect from 11 a.m. to 8 p.m. Central Daylight Time Tuesday. What? Dangerously hot conditions with air temperatures over 105 degrees expected. Where? Portions of central, east central, and northern Oklahoma. When? From 11 a.m. to 8 p.m. Central Daylight Time Tuesday. Impacts. Heat-related illnesses increase significantly during extreme heat and high humidity events. Drink plenty of fluids, stay in an air-conditioned room, stay out of the sun, and check up on relatives and neighbors. Extreme heat warning remains in effect from 1 p.m. Tuesday to 9 p.m. Central Daylight Time Wednesday. What? Dangerously hot conditions with heat index values up to 111 expected. Where? Portions of east, central, and northeast Oklahoma. When? From 1 p.m. Tuesday to 9 p.m. Central Daylight Time Wednesday. Impacts. Heat-related illnesses increase significantly during extreme heat and high humidity events. Drink plenty of fluids, stay in an air-conditioned room, stay out of the sun, and check up on relatives and neighbors. From the Norman Forecast Office, here is the forecast for Stillwater and surrounding area. Tonight, partly cloudy. Lows in the lower 70s.

winds around 5 miles an hour. Tuesday, sunny, warmer with highs around 106. Southeast winds 5 to 10 miles an hour, becoming southwest in the afternoon. Tuesday night, clear. Lows in the upper 70s. South winds 10 to 15 miles an hour. Heat index values up to 107 early until midnight. Wednesday, sunny, hot with highs around 106. Southwest winds around 10 miles an hour. Wednesday night, mostly clear until midnight, then becoming partly cloudy. Lows in the lower 70s. Northeast winds 5 to 10 miles an hour. Heat index values up to 107 early until midnight. Thursday, mostly sunny. Highs in the upper 90s. Thursday night, mostly clear. Lows in the lower 70s. Friday, sunny, hot with highs around 100. Friday night, mostly clear. Lows in the lower 70s. Saturday, mostly sunny. Hot with highs around 100. Saturday night, mostly clear. Lows in the mid-70s. Sunday, mostly sunny. Hot with highs around 100. Sunday night, mostly clear. A slight chance of showers and thunderstorms after midnight. Lows in the mid-70s. Chance of rain 20%. Monday, mostly sunny. A slight chance of showers and thunderstorms in the afternoon. Hot with highs 100 to 105. Chance of rain 20%. 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At Stillwater, it was clear. The temperature was 86 degrees, the dew point 68, and the relative humidity 54%. The wind was east at 5 miles an hour. The pressure was 30.04 inches and falling. At Guthrie, it was clear. The temperature was 88. The wind was east at 7. Observations from around the region. It was partly cloudy, with a temperature of 85 at Wichita, 91 at Oklahoma City, and 99 at Dallas-Fort Worth. It was mostly cloudy, with a temperature of 84 at Tulsa, and 79 at Springfield. Once again at 8 p.m., at Stillwater, it was clear. The temperature was 86. Extreme heat warning in effect from 11 a.m. to 8 p.m. Central Daylight Time Tuesday. What? Dangerously hot conditions with air temperatures over 105 degrees expected. Where? Portions of central, east central, and northern Oklahoma. When? From 11 a.m. to 8 p.m. Central Daylight Time Tuesday. Impacts. Heat-related illnesses increase significantly during extreme heat and high humidity events. Drink plenty of fluids, stay in an air-conditioned room, stay out of the sun, and check up on relatives and neighbors. Extreme heat warning remains in effect from 1 p.m. Tuesday to 9 p.m. Central Daylight Time Wednesday. What? Dangerously hot conditions with heat index values up to 111 expected. Where? Portions of east central and northeast Oklahoma. When? From 1 p.m. Tuesday to 9 p.m. Central Daylight Time Wednesday. Impacts. Heat-related illnesses increase significantly during extreme heat and high humidity events. Drink plenty of fluids, stay in an air-conditioned room, stay out of the sun, and check up on relatives and neighbors. From the Norman Forecast Office, here is the forecast for Stillwater and surrounding area. Tonight, partly cloudy. Lows in the lower 70s. East winds around 5 miles an hour. Tuesday, sunny, warmer with highs around 106. Southeast winds 5 to 10 miles an hour, becoming southwest in the afternoon. Tuesday night, clear. Lows in the upper 70s. South winds 10 to 15 miles an hour. Heat index values up to 107 early until midnight. Wednesday, sunny, hot with highs around 106. Southwest winds around 10 miles an hour. Wednesday night, mostly clear until midnight, then becoming partly cloudy. Lows in the lower 70s. Northeast winds 5 to 10 miles an hour. Heat index values up to 107 early until midnight. Thursday, mostly sunny. Highs in the upper 90s. Thursday night, mostly clear. Lows in the lower 70s. Friday, sunny, hot with highs around

Around 100. Friday night, mostly clear. Lows in the lower 70s. Saturday, mostly sunny. Hot with highs around 100. Saturday night, mostly clear. Lows in the mid 70s. Sunday, mostly sunny. Hot with highs around 100. Sunday night, mostly clear. A slight chance of showers and thunderstorms after midnight. Lows in the mid 70s. Chance of rain 20%. Monday, mostly sunny. A slight chance of showers and thunderstorms in the afternoon. Hot with highs 100 to 105. Chance of rain 20%. 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It's Stillwater, it was clear. The temperature was 86 degrees, the dew point 68, and the relative humidity 54%. The wind was east at 5 miles an hour. The pressure was 30.04 inches and falling. At Guthrie, it was clear. The temperature was 88. The wind was east at 7. Observations from around the region. It was partly cloudy, with a temperature of 85 at Wichita, 91 at Oklahoma City, and 99 at Dallas-Fort Worth. It was mostly cloudy, with a temperature of 84 at Tulsa, and 79 at Springfield. Once again at 8 p.m., at Stillwater, it was clear. The temperature was 86. Extreme heat warning in effect from 11 a.m. to 8 p.m. Central Daylight Time Tuesday. What? Dangerously hot conditions with air temperatures over 105 degrees expected. Where? Portions of central, east central, and northern Oklahoma. When? From 11 a.m. to 8 p.m. Central Daylight Time Tuesday. Impacts. Heat-related illnesses increase significantly during extreme heat and high humidity events. Drink plenty of fluids, stay in an air-conditioned room, stay out of the sun, and check up on relatives and neighbors. Extreme heat warning remains in effect from 1 p.m. Tuesday to 9 p.m. Central Daylight Time Wednesday. What? Dangerously hot conditions with heat index values up to 111 expected. Where? Portions of east central and northeast Oklahoma. When? From 1 p.m. Tuesday to 9 p.m. Central Daylight Time Wednesday. Impacts. Heat-related illnesses increase significantly during extreme heat and high humidity events. Drink plenty of fluids, stay in an air-conditioned room, stay out of the sun, and check up on relatives and neighbors. From the Norman Forecast Office, here is the forecast for Stillwater and surrounding area. Tonight, partly cloudy. Lows in the lower 70s. East winds around 5 miles an hour. Tuesday, sunny, warmer with highs around 106. Southeast winds 5 to 10 miles an hour, becoming southwest in the afternoon. Tuesday night, clear. Lows in the upper 70s. South winds 10 to 15 miles an hour. Heat index values up to 107 early until midnight. Wednesday, sunny, hot with highs around 106. Southwest winds around 10 miles an hour. Wednesday night, mostly clear until midnight, then becoming partly cloudy. Lows in the lower 70s. Northeast winds 5 to 10 miles an hour. Heat index values up to 107 early until midnight. Thursday, mostly sunny. Highs in the upper 90s. Thursday night, mostly clear. Lows in the lower 70s. Friday, sunny, hot with highs around 100. Friday night, mostly clear. Lows in the lower 70s. Saturday, mostly sunny. Hot with highs around 100. Saturday night, mostly clear. Lows in the mid-70s. Sunday, mostly sunny. Hot with highs around 100. Sunday night, mostly clear. A slight chance of showers and thunderstorms after midnight. Lows in the mid-70s. Chance of rain 20%. Monday, mostly sunny. A slight chance of showers and thunderstorms in the afternoon. Hot with highs 100 to 105. Chance of rain 20%. 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

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It's Stillwater. It was clear. The temperature was 86 degrees, the dew point 68, and the relative humidity 54%. The wind was east at 5 miles an hour. The pressure was 30.04 inches and falling. At Guthrie, it was clear. The temperature was 88. The wind was east at 7. Observations from around the region. At Woodward, it was clear, with a temperature of 88. It was partly cloudy, with a temperature of 85 at Wichita, 91 at Oklahoma City, and 99 at Dallas-Fort Worth. It was mostly cloudy, with a temperature of 84 at Tulsa, and 79 at Springfield. Once again at 8 p.m., at Stillwater, it was clear. The temperature was 86. Extreme heat warning in effect from 11 a.m. to 8 p.m. Central Daylight Time Tuesday. What? Dangerously hot conditions with air temperatures over 105 degrees expected. Where? Portions of central, east central, and northern Oklahoma. When? From 11 a.m. to 8 p.m. Central Daylight Time Tuesday. Impacts. Heat-related illnesses increase significantly during extreme heat and high humidity events. Drink plenty of fluids, stay in an air-conditioned room, stay out of the sun, and check up on relatives and neighbors. Extreme heat warning remains in effect from 1 p.m. Tuesday to 9 p.m. Central Daylight Time Wednesday. What? Dangerously hot conditions with heat index values up to 111 expected. Where? Portions of east central and northeast Oklahoma. When? From 1 p.m. Tuesday to 9 p.m. Central Daylight Time Wednesday. Impacts. Heat-related illnesses increase significantly during extreme heat and high humidity events. Drink plenty of fluids, stay in an air-conditioned room, stay out of the sun, and check up on relatives and neighbors. From the Norman Forecast Office, here is the forecast for Stillwater and surrounding area. Tonight, partly cloudy. Lows in the lower 70s. East winds around 5 miles an hour. Tuesday, sunny. Warmer with highs around 106. Southeast winds 5 to 10 miles an hour, becoming southwest in the afternoon. Tuesday night, clear. Lows in the upper 70s. South winds 10 to 15 miles an hour. Heat index values up to 107 early until midnight. Wednesday, sunny, hot with highs around 106. Southwest winds around 10 miles an hour. Wednesday night, mostly clear until midnight, then becoming partly cloudy. Lows in the lower 70s. Northeast winds 5 to 10 miles an hour. Heat index values up to 107 early until midnight. Thursday, mostly sunny. Highs in the upper 90s. Thursday night, mostly clear. Lows in the lower 70s. Friday, sunny, hot with highs around 100. Friday night, mostly clear. Lows in the lower 70s. Saturday, mostly sunny. Hot with highs around 100. Saturday night, mostly clear. Lows in the mid-70s. Sunday, mostly sunny. Hot with highs around 100. Sunday night, mostly clear. A slight chance of showers and thunderstorms after midnight. Lows in the mid-70s. Chance of rain 20%. Monday, mostly sunny. A slight chance of showers and thunderstorms in the afternoon. Hot with highs 100 to 105. Chance of rain 20%. 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It's Stillwater. It was clear. The temperature was 86 degrees, the dew point 68, and the relative humidity 54%. The wind was east at 5 miles an hour. The pressure was 30.04 inches and falling. At Guthrie, it was clear. The temperature was 88. The wind was east at 7. Observations from around the region. At Woodward, it was clear, with a temperature of 88. It was partly cloudy, with a temperature of 85 at Wichita, 91 at Oklahoma City, and 99 at Dallas-Fort Worth. It was mostly cloudy, with a temperature of 84 at Tulsa and 79 at Springfield. Once again at 8 p.m., at Stillwater, it was clear. The temperature was 86.

extreme heat warning in effect from 11 a.m. to 8 p.m. Central Daylight Time Tuesday. What? Dangerously hot conditions with air temperatures over 105 degrees expected. Where? Portions of Central, East Central, and Northern Oklahoma. When? From 11 a.m. to 8 p.m. Central Daylight Time Tuesday. Impacts. Heat-related illnesses increase significantly during extreme heat and high humidity events. Drink plenty of fluids, stay in an air-conditioned room, stay out of the sun, and check up on relatives and neighbors. Extreme heat warning remains in effect from 1 p.m. Tuesday to 9 p.m. Central Daylight Time Wednesday. What? Dangerously hot conditions with heat index values up to 111 expected. Where? Portions of East Central and Northeast Oklahoma. When? From 1 p.m. Tuesday to 9 p.m. Central Daylight Time Wednesday. Impacts. Heat-related illnesses increase significantly during extreme heat and high humidity events. Drink plenty of fluids, stay in an air-conditioned room, stay out of the sun, and check up on relatives and neighbors. From the Norman Forecast Office, here is the forecast for Stillwater and surrounding area. Tonight, partly cloudy. Lows in the lower 70s. East winds around 5 miles an hour. Tuesday, sunny, warmer with highs around 106. Southeast winds 5 to 10 miles an hour, becoming southwest in the afternoon. Tuesday night, clear. Lows in the upper 70s. South winds 10 to 15 miles an hour. Heat index values up to 107 early until midnight. Wednesday, sunny, hot with highs around 106. Southwest winds around 10 miles an hour. Wednesday night, mostly clear until midnight, then becoming partly cloudy. Lows in the lower 70s. Northeast winds 5 to 10 miles an hour. Heat index values up to 107 early until midnight. Thursday, mostly sunny. Highs in the upper 90s. Thursday night, mostly clear. Lows in the lower 70s. Friday, sunny, hot with highs around 100. Friday night, mostly clear. Lows in the lower 70s. Saturday, mostly sunny. Hot with highs around 100. Saturday night, mostly clear. Lows in the mid-70s. Sunday, mostly sunny. Hot with highs around 100. Sunday night, mostly clear. A slight chance of showers and thunderstorms after midnight. Lows in the mid-70s. Chance of rain 20%. Monday, mostly sunny. A slight chance of showers and thunderstorms in the afternoon. Hot with highs 100 to 105. Chance of rain 20%. 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It's Stillwater. It was clear. The temperature was 86 degrees, the dew point 68, and the relative humidity 54%. The wind was east at 5 miles an hour. The pressure was 30.04 inches and falling. At Guthrie, it was clear. The temperature was 88. The wind was east at 7. Observations from around the region. At Woodward, it was clear, with a temperature of 88. It was partly cloudy, with a temperature of 85 at Wichita, 91 at Oklahoma City, and 99 at Dallas-Fort Worth. It was mostly cloudy, with a temperature of 84 at Tulsa, and 79 at Springfield. Once again at 8 p.m., at Stillwater, it was clear. The temperature was 86. Extreme heat warning in effect from 11 a.m. to 8 p.m. Central Daylight Time Tuesday. What? Dangerously hot conditions with air temperatures over 105 degrees expected. Where? Portions of Central, East Central, and Northern Oklahoma. When? From 11 a.m. to 8 p.m. Central Daylight Time Tuesday. Impacts. Heat-related illnesses increase significantly during extreme heat and high humidity events. Drink plenty of fluids, stay in an air-conditioned room, stay out of the sun, and check up on relatives and neighbors. Extreme heat warning remains in effect from 1 p.m. Tuesday to 9 p.m. Central Daylight Time Wednesday. What? Dangerously hot conditions with heat index values up to 111 expected. Where? Portions of East Central and Northeast Oklahoma. When? From 1 p.m. Tuesday.

8 to 9 p.m. Central Daylight Time Wednesday. Impacts. Heat-related illnesses increase significantly during extreme heat and high humidity events. Drink plenty of fluids, stay in an air-conditioned room, stay out of the sun, and check up on relatives and neighbors. From the Norman Forecast Office, here is the forecast for Stillwater and surrounding area. Tonight, partly cloudy. Lows in the lower 70s. East winds around 5 miles an hour. Tuesday, sunny, warmer with highs around 106. Southeast winds 5 to 10 miles an hour, becoming southwest in the afternoon. Tuesday night, clear. Lows in the upper 70s. South winds 10 to 15 miles an hour. Heat index values up to 107 early until midnight. Wednesday, sunny, hot with highs around 106. Southwest winds around 10 miles an hour. Wednesday night, mostly clear until midnight, then becoming partly cloudy. Lows in the lower 70s. Northeast winds 5 to 10 miles an hour. Heat index values up to 107 early until midnight. Thursday, mostly sunny. Highs in the upper 90s. Thursday night, mostly clear. Lows in the lower 70s. Friday, sunny, hot with highs around 100. Friday night, mostly clear. Lows in the lower 70s. Saturday, mostly sunny. Hot with highs around 100. Saturday night, mostly clear. Lows in the mid-70s. Sunday, mostly sunny. Hot with highs around 100. Sunday night, mostly clear. A slight chance of showers and thunderstorms after midnight. Lows in the mid-70s. Chance of rain 20%. Monday, mostly sunny. A slight chance of showers and thunderstorms in the afternoon. Hot with highs 100 to 105. Chance of rain 20%. 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Any or 8 p.m. weather observations. It's Stillwater. It was clear. The temperature was 86 degrees, the dew point 68, and the relative humidity 54%. The wind was east at 5 miles an hour. The pressure was 30.04 inches and falling. At Guthrie, it was clear. The temperature was 88. The wind was east at 7. Observations from around the region. At Woodward, it was clear, with a temperature of 88. It was partly cloudy, with a temperature of 85 at Wichita, 91 at Oklahoma City, and 99 at Dallas-Fort Worth. It was mostly cloudy, with a temperature of 84 at Tulsa, and 79 at Springfield. Once again at 8 p.m., at Stillwater, it was clear. The temperature was 86. Extreme heat warning remains in effect from 11 a.m. to 8 p.m. Central Daylight Time Tuesday. What? Dangerously hot conditions with heat index values up to 109 expected. Where? Portions of Central, East Central, and Northern Oklahoma. When? From 11 a.m. to 8 p.m. Central Daylight Time Tuesday. Impacts. Heat-related illnesses increase significantly during extreme heat and high humidity events. Drink plenty of fluids, stay in an air-conditioned room, stay out of the sun, and check up on relatives and neighbors. Extreme heat warning remains in effect from 1 p.m. Tuesday to 9 p.m. Central Daylight Time Wednesday. What? Dangerously hot conditions with heat index values up to 111 expected. Where? Portions of East Central and Northeast Oklahoma. When? From 1 p.m. Tuesday to 9 p.m. Central Daylight Time Wednesday. Impacts. Heat-related illnesses increase significantly during extreme heat and high humidity events. Drink plenty of fluids, stay in an air-conditioned room, stay out of the sun, and check up on relatives and neighbors. 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Programming originates from the National Weather Service Forecast Office in Norman, Oklahoma. From the Norman Forecast Office, here is the forecast for Stillwater and surrounding area. Tonight, partly cloudy. Lows in the lower 70s. East winds around 5 miles an hour. Tuesday, sunny, warmer with highs around 106. Southeast winds 5 to 10 miles an hour,
becoming southwest in the afternoon. Tuesday night, clear. Lows in the upper 70s. South winds 10 to 15 miles an hour. Heat index values up to 107 early until midnight. Wednesday, sunny, hot with highs around 106. Southwest winds around 10 miles an hour. Wednesday night, mostly clear until midnight, then becoming partly cloudy. Lows in the lower 70s. Northeast winds 5 to 10 miles an hour. Heat index values up to 107 early until midnight. Thursday, mostly sunny. Highs in the upper 90s. Thursday night, mostly clear. Lows in the lower 70s. Friday, sunny, hot with highs around 100. Friday night, mostly clear. Lows in the lower 70s. Saturday, mostly sunny. Hot with highs around 100. Saturday night, mostly clear. Lows in the mid-70s. Sunday, mostly sunny. Hot with highs around 100. Sunday night, mostly clear. A slight chance of showers and thunderstorms after midnight. Lows in the mid-70s. Chance of rain 20%. Monday, mostly sunny. A slight chance of showers and thunderstorms in the afternoon. Hot with highs 100 to 105. Chance of rain 20%. 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It's Stillwater, it was clear. The temperature was 86 degrees, the dew point 68, and the relative humidity 54%. The wind was east at 5 miles an hour. The pressure was 30.04 inches and falling. At Guthrie, it was clear. The temperature was 88. The wind was east at 7. Observations from around the region. At Woodward, it was clear, with a temperature of 88. It was partly cloudy, with a temperature of 85 at Wichita, 91 at Oklahoma City, and 99 at Dallas-Fort Worth. It was mostly cloudy, with a temperature of 84 at Tulsa, and 79 at Springfield. Once again at 8 p.m., at Stillwater, it was clear. The temperature was 86. Extreme heat warning remains in effect from 11 a.m. to 8 p.m. Central Daylight Time Tuesday. What? Dangerously hot conditions with heat index values up to 109 expected. Where? Portions of central, east central, and northern Oklahoma. When? From 11 a.m. to 8 p.m. Central Daylight Time Tuesday. Impacts. Heat-related illnesses increase significantly during extreme heat and high humidity events. Drink plenty of fluids, stay in an air-conditioned room, stay out of the sun, and check up on relatives and neighbors. Extreme heat warning remains in effect from 1 p.m. Tuesday to 9 p.m. Central Daylight Time Wednesday. What? Dangerously hot conditions with heat index values up to 111 expected. Where? Portions of east central and northeast Oklahoma. When? From 1 p.m. Tuesday to 9 p.m. Central Daylight Time Wednesday. Impacts. Heat-related illnesses increase significantly during extreme heat and high humidity events. DRAM Tuesday to 9 p.m. Central Daylight Time Wednesday. Impacts. Heat-related illnesses increase significantly during extreme heat and high humidity events. Drink plenty of fluids, stay in an air-conditioned room, stay out of the sun, and check up on relatives and neighbors. From the Norman Forecast Office, here is the forecast for Stillwater and surrounding area. Tonight, partly cloudy. Lows in the lower 70s. East winds around 5 miles an hour. Tuesday, sunny, warmer with highs around 106. Southeast winds 5 to 10 miles an hour, becoming southwest in the afternoon. Tuesday night, clear. Lows in the upper 70s. South winds 10 to 15 miles an hour. Heat index values up to 107 early until midnight. Wednesday, sunny, hot with highs around 106. Southwest winds around 10 miles an hour. Wednesday night, mostly clear until midnight, then becoming partly cloudy. Lows in the lower 70s. Northeast winds 5 to 10 miles an hour. Heat index values up to 107 early until midnight. Thursday, mostly sunny. Highs in the upper 90s.
Thursday night, mostly clear.

lows in the lower 70s. Friday, sunny, hot with highs around 100. Friday night, mostly clear. Lows in the lower 70s. Saturday, mostly sunny. Hot with highs around 100. Saturday night, mostly clear. Lows in the mid 70s. Sunday, mostly sunny. Hot with highs around 100. Sunday night, mostly clear. A slight chance of showers and thunderstorms after midnight. Lows in the mid 70s. Chance of rain 20%. Monday, mostly sunny. A slight chance of showers and thunderstorms in the afternoon. Hot with highs 100 to 105. Chance of rain 20%. 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At Stillwater, it was clear. The temperature was 86 degrees, the dew point 68, and the relative humidity 54%. The wind was east at 5 miles an hour. The pressure was 30.04 inches and falling. At Guthrie, it was clear. The temperature was 88. The wind was east at 7. Observations from around the region. At Woodward, it was clear, with a temperature of 88. It was partly cloudy, with a temperature of 85 at Wichita, 91 at Oklahoma City, and 99 at Dallas-Fort Worth. It was mostly cloudy, with a temperature of 84 at Tulsa, and 79 at Springfield. Once again at 8 p.m., at Stillwater, it was clear. The temperature was 86. Extreme heat warning remains in effect from 11 a.m. to 8 p.m. Central Daylight Time Tuesday. What? Dangerously hot conditions with heat index values up to 109 expected. Where? Portions of central, east central, and northern Oklahoma. When? From 11 a.m. to 8 p.m. Central Daylight Time Tuesday. Impacts. Heat-related illnesses increase significantly during extreme heat and high humidity events. Drink plenty of fluids, stay in an air-conditioned room, stay out of the sun, and check up on relatives and neighbors. Extreme heat warning remains in effect from 1 p.m. Tuesday to 9 p.m. Central Daylight Time Wednesday. What? Dangerously hot conditions with heat index values up to 111 expected. Where? Portions of east central and northeast Oklahoma. When? From 1 p.m. Tuesday to 9 p.m. Central Daylight Time Wednesday. Impacts. Heat-related illnesses increase significantly during extreme heat and high humidity events. Drink plenty of fluids, stay in an air-conditioned room, stay out of the sun, and check up on relatives and neighbors. From the Norman Forecast Office, here is the forecast for Stillwater and surrounding area. Tonight, partly cloudy. Lows in the lower 70s. East wind around 5 miles an hour. Tuesday, sunny, warmer with highs around 106. Southeast winds 5 to 10 miles an hour, becoming southwest in the afternoon. Tuesday night, clear. Lows in the upper 70s. South winds 10 to 15 miles an hour. Heat index values up to 107 early until midnight. Wednesday, sunny, hot with highs around 106. Southwest winds around 10 miles an hour. Wednesday night, mostly clear until midnight, then becoming partly cloudy. Lows in the lower 70s. Northeast winds 5 to 10 miles an hour. Heat index values up to 107 early until midnight. Thursday, mostly sunny. Highs in the upper 90s. Thursday night, mostly clear. Lows in the lower 70s. Friday, sunny, hot with highs around 100. Friday night, mostly clear. Lows in the lower 70s. Saturday, mostly sunny. Hot with highs around 100. Saturday night, mostly clear. Lows in the mid 70s. Sunday, mostly sunny. Hot with highs around 100. Sunday night, mostly clear. A slight chance of showers and thunderstorms after midnight. Lows in the mid 70s. Chance of rain 20%. Monday, mostly sunny. A slight chance of showers and thunderstorms in the afternoon. Hot with highs 100 to 105. Chance of rain 20%. 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It's still

water, it was clear. The temperature was 86 degrees, the dew point 68, and the relative humidity 54%. The wind was east at 5 miles an hour. The pressure was 30.04 inches and falling. At Guthrie, it was clear. The temperature was 88. The wind was east at 7. Observations from around the region. At Woodward, it was clear, with a temperature of 88. It was partly cloudy, with a temperature of 85 at Wichita, 91 at Oklahoma City, and 99 at Dallas-Fort Worth. It was mostly cloudy, with a temperature of 84 at Tulsa, and 79 at Springfield. Once again at 8 p.m., at Stillwater, it was clear. The temperature was 86. Extreme heat warning remains in effect from 11 a.m. to 8 p.m. Central Daylight Time Tuesday. What? Dangerously hot conditions with heat index values up to 109 expected. Where? Portions of central, east central, and northern Oklahoma. When? From 11 a.m. to 8 p.m. Central Daylight Time Tuesday. Impacts. Heat-related illnesses increase significantly during extreme heat and high humidity events. Drink plenty of fluids, stay in an air-conditioned room, stay out of the sun, and check up on relatives and neighbors. Extreme heat warning remains in effect from 1 p.m. Tuesday to 9 p.m. Central Daylight Time Wednesday. What? Dangerously hot conditions with heat index values up to 111 expected. Where? Portions of east central and northeast Oklahoma. When? From 1 p.m. Tuesday to 9 p.m. Central Daylight Time Wednesday. Impacts. Heat-related illnesses increase significantly during extreme heat and high humidity events. Drink plenty of fluids, stay in an air-conditioned room, stay out of the sun, and check up on relatives and neighbors. From the Norman Forecast Office, here is the forecast for Stillwater and surrounding area. Tonight, partly cloudy. Lows in the lower 70s. East winds around 5 miles an hour. Tuesday, sunny, warmer with highs around 106. Southeast winds 5 to 10 miles an hour, becoming southwest in the afternoon. Tuesday night, clear. Lows in the upper 70s. South winds 10 to 15 miles an hour. Heat index values up to 107 early until midnight. Wednesday, sunny, hot with highs around 106. Southwest winds around 10 miles an hour. Wednesday night, mostly clear until midnight, then becoming partly cloudy. Lows in the lower 70s. Northeast winds 5 to 10 miles an hour. Heat index values up to 107 early until midnight. Thursday, mostly sunny. Highs in the upper 90s. Thursday night, mostly clear. Lows in the lower 70s. Friday, sunny, hot with highs around 100. Friday night, mostly clear. Lows in the lower 70s. Saturday, mostly sunny. Hot with highs around 100. Saturday night, mostly clear. Lows in the mid-70s. Sunday, mostly sunny. Hot with highs around 100. Sunday night, mostly clear. A slight chance of showers and thunderstorms after midnight. Lows in the mid-70s. Chance of rain 20%. Monday, mostly sunny. A slight chance of showers and thunderstorms in the afternoon. Hot with highs 100 to 105. Chance of rain 20%. 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At Stillwater, it was clear. The temperature was 86 degrees, the dew point 68, and the relative humidity 54%. The wind was east at 5 miles an hour. The pressure was 30.04 inches and falling. At Guthrie, it was clear. The temperature was 88. The wind was east at 7. Observations from around the region. At Woodward, it was clear, with a temperature of 88. It was partly cloudy, with a temperature of 85 at Wichita, 91 at Oklahoma City, and 99 at Dallas-Fort Worth. It was mostly cloudy, with a temperature of 84 at Tulsa, and 79 at Springfield. Once again at 8 p.m., at Stillwater, it was clear. The temperature was 86. This is your weather radio station WNG 654 in Stillwater.

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Programming originates from the National Weather Service Forecast Office in Norman, Oklahoma. Extreme heat warning remains in effect from 11 a.m. to 8 p.m. Central Daylight Time Tuesday. What? Dangerously hot conditions with heat index values up to 109 expected. Where? Portions of Central, East Central, and Northern Oklahoma. When? From 11 a.m. to 8 p.m. Central Daylight Time Tuesday. Impacts. Heat-related illnesses increase significantly during extreme heat and high humidity events. Drink plenty of fluids, stay in an air-conditioned room, stay out of the sun, and check up on relatives and neighbors. Extreme heat warning remains in effect from 1 p.m. Tuesday to 9 p.m. Central Daylight Time Wednesday. What? Dangerously hot conditions with heat index values up to 111 expected. Where? Portions of East Central and Northeast Oklahoma. When? From 1 p.m. Tuesday to 9 p.m. Central Daylight Time Wednesday. Impacts. Heat-related illnesses increase significantly during extreme heat and high humidity events. Drink plenty of fluids, stay in an air-conditioned room, stay out of the sun, and check up on relatives and neighbors. From the Norman Forecast Office, here is the forecast for Stillwater and surrounding area. Tonight, partly cloudy. Lows in the lower 70s. East winds around 5 miles an hour. Tuesday, sunny, warmer with highs around 106. Southeast winds 5 to 10 miles an hour, becoming southwest in the afternoon. Tuesday night, clear. Lows in the upper 70s. South winds 10 to 15 miles an hour. Heat index values up to 107 early until midnight. Wednesday, sunny, hot with highs around 106. Southwest winds around 10 miles an hour. Wednesday night, mostly clear until midnight, then becoming partly cloudy. Lows in the lower 70s. Northeast winds 5 to 10 miles an hour. Heat index values up to 107 early until midnight. Thursday, mostly sunny. Highs in the upper 90s. Thursday night, mostly clear. Lows in the lower 70s. Friday, sunny, hot with highs around 100. Friday night, mostly clear. Lows in the lower 70s. Saturday, mostly sunny. Hot with highs around 100. Saturday night, mostly clear. Lows in the mid-70s. Sunday, mostly sunny. Hot with highs around 100. Sunday night, mostly clear. A slight chance of showers and thunderstorms after midnight. Lows in the mid-70s. Chance of rain 20%. Monday, mostly sunny. A slight chance of showers and thunderstorms in the afternoon. Hot with highs 100 to 105. Chance of rain 20%. 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It's Stillwater. It was clear. The temperature was 86 degrees, the dew point 68, and the relative humidity 54%. The wind was east at 5 miles an hour. The pressure was 30.04 inches and falling. At Guthrie, it was clear. The temperature was 88. The wind was east at 7. Observations from around the region. At Woodward, it was clear, with a temperature of 88. It was partly cloudy, with a temperature of 85 at Wichita, 91 at Oklahoma City, and 99 at Dallas-Fort Worth. It was mostly cloudy, with a temperature of 84 at Tulsa, and 79 at Springfield. Once again at 8 p.m., at Stillwater, it was clear. The temperature was 86. Extreme heat warning remains in effect from 11 a.m. to 8 p.m. Central Daylight Time Tuesday. What? Dangerously hot conditions with heat index values up to 109 expected. Where? Portions of Central, East Central, and Northern Oklahoma. When? From 11 a.m. to 8 p.m. Central Daylight Time Tuesday. Impacts. Heat-related illnesses increase significantly during extreme heat and high humidity events. Drink plenty of fluids, stay in an air-conditioned room, stay out of the sun, and check up on relatives and neighbors. Extreme heat warning remains in effect from 1 p.m. Tuesday to 9 p.m. Central Daylight Time Wednesday. What? Dangerously hot.

conditions with heat index values up to 111 expected. Where? Portions of east, central, and northeast Oklahoma. When? From 1 p.m. Tuesday to 9 p.m. Central Daylight Time Wednesday. Impacts. Heat-related illnesses increase significantly during extreme heat and high humidity events. Drink plenty of fluids, stay in an air-conditioned room, stay out of the sun, and check up on relatives and neighbors. From the Norman Forecast Office, here is the forecast for Stillwater and surrounding area. Tonight, partly cloudy. Lows in the lower 70s. East winds around 5 miles an hour. Tuesday, sunny, warmer with highs around 106. Southeast winds 5 to 10 miles an hour, becoming southwest in the afternoon. Tuesday night, clear. Lows in the upper 70s. South winds 10 to 15 miles an hour. Heat index values up to 107 early until midnight. Wednesday, sunny, hot with highs around 106. Southwest winds around 10 miles an hour. Wednesday night, mostly clear until midnight, then becoming partly cloudy. Lows in the lower 70s. Northeast winds 5 to 10 miles an hour. Heat index values up to 107 early until midnight. Thursday, mostly sunny. Highs in the upper 90s. Thursday night, mostly clear. Lows in the lower 70s. Friday, sunny, hot with highs around 100. Friday night, mostly clear. Lows in the lower 70s. Saturday, mostly sunny. Hot with highs around 100. Saturday night, mostly clear. Lows in the mid-70s. Sunday, mostly sunny. Hot with highs around 100. Sunday night, mostly clear. A slight chance of showers and thunderstorms after midnight. Lows in the mid-70s. Chance of rain 20%. Monday, mostly sunny. A slight chance of showers and thunderstorms in the afternoon. Hot with highs 100 to 105. Chance of rain 20%. 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It's Stillwater. It was clear. The temperature was 86 degrees, the dew point 68, and the relative humidity 54%. The wind was east at 5 miles an hour. The pressure was 30.04 inches and falling. At Guthrie, it was clear. The temperature was 88. The wind was east at 7. Observations from around the region. At Woodward, it was clear, with a temperature of 88. It was partly cloudy, with a temperature of 85 at Wichita, 91 at Oklahoma City, and 99 at Dallas-Fort Worth. It was mostly cloudy, with a temperature of 84 at Tulsa, and 79 at Springfield. Once again at 8 p.m., at Stillwater, it was clear. The temperature was 86. Extreme heat warning remains in effect from 11 a.m. to 8 p.m. Central Daylight Time Tuesday. What? Dangerously hot conditions with heat index values up to 109 expected. Where? Portions of central, east central, and northern Oklahoma. When? From 11 a.m. to 8 p.m. Central Daylight Time Tuesday. Impacts. Heat-related illnesses increase significantly during extreme heat and high humidity events. Drink plenty of fluids, stay in an air-conditioned room, stay out of the sun, and check up on relatives and neighbors. Extreme heat warning remains in effect from 1 p.m. Tuesday to 9 p.m. Central Daylight Time Wednesday. What? Dangerously hot conditions with heat index values up to 111 expected. Where? Portions of east, central, and northeast Oklahoma. When? From 1 p.m. Tuesday to 9 p.m. Central Daylight Time Wednesday. Impacts. Heat-related illnesses increase significantly during extreme heat and high humidity events. Drink plenty of fluids, stay in an air-conditioned room, stay out of the sun, and check up on relatives and neighbors. From the Norman Forecast Office, here is the forecast for Stillwater and surrounding area. Tonight, partly cloudy. Lows in the lower 70s. East winds around 5 miles an hour. Tuesday, sunny, warmer with highs around 106. Southeast winds 5 to 10 miles an hour, becoming southwest in the afternoon. Tuesday night, clear. Lows in the upper 70s.

clear. Lows in the mid-70s. Sunday, mostly sunny. Hot with highs around 100. Sunday night, mostly clear. A slight chance of showers and thunderstorms after midnight. Lows in the mid-70s. Chance of rain 20%. Monday, mostly sunny. A slight chance of showers and thunderstorms in the afternoon. Hot with highs 100 to 105. Chance of rain 20%. 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It's Stillwater. It was clear. The temperature was 86 degrees, the dew point 68, and the relative humidity 54%. The wind was east at 5 miles an hour. The pressure was 30.04 inches and falling. At Guthrie, it was clear. The temperature was 88. The wind was east at 7. Observations from around the region. At Woodward, it was clear, with a temperature of 88. It was partly cloudy, with a temperature of 85 at Wichita, 91 at Oklahoma City, and 99 at Dallas-Fort Worth. It was mostly cloudy, with a temperature of 84 at Tulsa, and 79 at Springfield. Once again at 8 p.m., at Stillwater, it was clear. The temperature was 86. Extreme heat warning remains in effect from 11 a.m. to 8 p.m. Central Daylight Time Tuesday. What? Dangerously hot conditions with heat index values up to 109 expected. Where? Portions of central, east central, and northern Oklahoma. When? From 11 a.m. to 8 p.m. Central Daylight Time Tuesday. Impacts. Heat-related illnesses increase significantly during extreme heat and high humidity events. Drink plenty of fluids, stay in an air-conditioned room, stay out of the sun, and check up on relatives and neighbors. Extreme heat warning remains in effect from 1 p.m. Tuesday to 9 p.m. Central Daylight Time Wednesday. What? Dangerously hot conditions with heat index values up to 111 expected. Where? Portions of east central and northeast Oklahoma. When? From 1 p.m. Tuesday to 9 p.m. Central Daylight Time Wednesday. Impacts. Heat-related illnesses increase significantly during extreme heat and high humidity events. Drink plenty of fluids, stay in an air-conditioned room, stay out of the sun, and check up on relatives and neighbors. From the Norman Forecast Office, here is the forecast for Stillwater and surrounding area. Tonight, partly cloudy. Lows in the lower 70s. East winds around 5 miles an hour. Tuesday, sunny, warmer with highs around 106. Southeast winds 5 to 10 miles an hour, becoming southwest in the afternoon. Tuesday night, clear. Lows in the upper 70s. South winds 10 to 15 miles an hour. Heat index values up to 107 early until midnight. Wednesday, sunny, hot with highs around 106. Southwest winds around 10 miles an hour. Wednesday night, mostly clear until midnight, then becoming partly cloudy. Lows in the lower 70s. Northeast winds 5 to 10 miles an hour. Heat index values up to 107 early until midnight. Thursday, mostly sunny. Highs in the upper 90s. Thursday night, mostly clear. Lows in the lower 70s. Friday, sunny, hot with highs around 100. Friday night, mostly clear. Lows in the lower 70s. Saturday, mostly sunny. Hot with highs around 100. Saturday night, mostly clear. Lows in the mid-70s. Sunday, mostly sunny. Hot with highs around 100. Sunday night, mostly clear. A slight chance of showers and thunderstorms after midnight. Lows in the mid-70s. Chance of rain 20%. Monday, mostly sunny. A slight chance of showers and thunderstorms in the afternoon. Hot with highs 100 to 105. Chance of rain 20%. 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It's Stillwater. It was clear.

The temperature was 86 degrees, the dew point 68, and the relative humidity 54%. The wind was east at 5 miles an hour. The pressure was 30.04 inches and falling. At Guthrie, it was clear. The temperature was 88. The wind was east at 7. Observations from around the region. At Woodward, it was clear, with a temperature of 88. It was partly cloudy, with a temperature of 85 at Wichita, 91 at Oklahoma City, and 99 at Dallas-Fort Worth. It was mostly cloudy, with a temperature of 84 at Tulsa, and 79 at Springfield. Once again at 8 p.m., at Stillwater, it was clear. The temperature was 86. Extreme heat warning remains in effect from 11 a.m. to 8 p.m. Central Daylight Time Tuesday. What? Dangerously hot conditions with heat index values up to 109 expected. Where? Portions of central, east central, and northern Oklahoma. When? From 11 a.m. to 8 p.m. Central Daylight Time Tuesday. Impacts. Heat-related illnesses increase significantly during extreme heat and high humidity events. Drink plenty of fluids, stay in an air-conditioned room, stay out of the sun, and check up on relatives and neighbors. Extreme heat warning remains in effect from 1 p.m. Tuesday to 9 p.m. Central Daylight Time Wednesday. What? Dangerously hot conditions with heat index values up to 111 expected. Where? Portions of east central and northeast Oklahoma. When? From 1 p.m. Tuesday to 9 p.m. Central Daylight Time Wednesday. Impacts. Heat-related illnesses increase significantly during extreme heat and high humidity events. Drink plenty of fluids, stay in an air-conditioned room, stay out of the sun, and check up on relatives and neighbors. From the Norman Forecast Office, here is the forecast for Stillwater and surrounding area. Tonight, partly cloudy. Lows in the lower 70s. East winds around 5 miles an hour. Tuesday, sunny, warmer with highs around 106. Southeast winds 5 to 10 miles an hour, becoming southwest in the afternoon. Tuesday night, clear. Lows in the upper 70s. South winds 10 to 15 miles an hour. Heat index values up to 107 early until midnight. Wednesday, sunny, hot with highs around 106. Southwest winds around 10 miles an hour. Wednesday night, mostly clear until midnight, then becoming partly cloudy. Lows in the lower 70s. Northeast winds 5 to 10 miles an hour. Heat index values up to 107 early until midnight. Thursday, mostly sunny. Highs in the upper 90s. Thursday night, mostly clear. Lows in the lower 70s. Friday, sunny, hot with highs around 100. Friday night, mostly clear. Lows in the lower 70s. Saturday, mostly sunny. Hot with highs around 100. Saturday night, mostly clear. Lows in the mid-70s. Sunday, mostly sunny. Hot with highs around 100. Sunday night, mostly clear. A slight chance of showers and thunderstorms after midnight. Lows in the mid-70s. Chance of rain 20%. Monday, mostly sunny. A slight chance of showers and thunderstorms in the afternoon. Hot with highs 100 to 105. Chance of rain 20%. 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At Stillwater, it was clear. The temperature was 80 degrees, the dew point 71, and the relative humidity 74%. The wind was northeast at 7 miles an hour. The pressure was 30.04 inches and steady. At Ponca City, it was clear. The temperature was 78, the dew point 70, and the relative humidity 76%. The wind was east at 3. The pressure was 30.04 inches and steady. At Guthrie, it was clear. The temperature was 83, the dew point 67, and the relative humidity 58%. The wind was east at 6. The pressure was 30.03 inches and steady. Observations from around the region. At Springfield, it was clear, with a temperature of 74. It was partly cloudy, with a temperature of 78 at Wichita, 88 at Oklahoma.

City, 96 at Dallas-Fort Worth, and 82 at Tulsa. Once again at 9 p.m., it's still water, it was clear. The temperature was 80. Extreme heat warning remains in effect from 11 a.m. to 8 p.m. Central Daylight Time Tuesday. What? Dangerously hot conditions with heat index values up to 109 expected. Where? Portions of central, east central, and northern Oklahoma. When? From 11 a.m. to 8 p.m. Central Daylight Time Tuesday. Impacts. Heat-related illnesses increase significantly during extreme heat and high humidity events. Drink plenty of fluids, stay in an air-conditioned room, stay out of the sun, and check up on relatives and neighbors. Extreme heat warning remains in effect from 1 p.m. Tuesday to 9 p.m. Central Daylight Time Wednesday. What? Dangerously hot conditions with heat index values up to 111 expected. Where? Portions of east central and northeast Oklahoma. When? From 1 p.m. Tuesday to 9 p.m. Central Daylight Time Wednesday. Does increase significantly during extreme heat and high humidity events. Drink plenty of fluids, stay in an air-conditioned room, stay out of the sun, and check up on relatives and neighbors. From the Norman Forecast Office, here is the forecast for Stillwater and surrounding area. Tonight, partly cloudy. Lows in the lower 70s. East winds around 5 miles an hour. Tuesday, sunny, warmer with highs around 106. Southeast winds 5 to 10 miles an hour, becoming southwest in the afternoon. Tuesday night, clear. Lows in the upper 70s. South winds 10 to 15 miles an hour. Heat index values up to 107 early until midnight. Wednesday, sunny, hot with highs around 106. Southwest winds around 10 miles an hour. Wednesday night, mostly clear until midnight, then becoming partly cloudy. Lows in the lower 70s. Northeast winds 5 to 10 miles an hour. Heat index values up to 107 early until midnight. Thursday, mostly sunny. Highs in the upper 90s. Thursday night, mostly clear. Lows in the lower 70s. Friday, sunny, hot with highs around 100. Friday night, mostly clear. Lows in the lower 70s. Saturday, mostly sunny. Hot with highs around 100. Saturday night, mostly clear. Lows in the mid 70s. Sunday, mostly sunny. Hot with highs around 100. Sunday night, mostly clear. A slight chance of showers and thunderstorms after midnight. Lows in the mid 70s. Chance of rain 20%. Monday, mostly sunny. A slight chance of showers and thunderstorms in the afternoon. Hot with highs 100 to 105. Chance of rain 20%. 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It's Stillwater, it was clear. The temperature was 80 degrees, the dew point 71, and the relative humidity 74%. The wind was northeast at 7 miles an hour. The pressure was 30.04 inches and steady. At Ponca City, it was clear. The temperature was 78, the dew point 70, and the relative humidity 76%. The wind was east at 3. The pressure was 30.04 inches and steady. At Guthrie, it was clear. The temperature was 83, the dew point 67, and the relative humidity 58%. The wind was east at 6. The pressure was 30.03 inches and steady. Observations from around the region. At Springfield, it was clear, with a temperature of 74. It was partly cloudy, with a temperature of 78 at Wichita, 88 at Oklahoma City, 96 at Dallas-Fort Worth, and 82 at Tulsa. Once again at 9 p.m., at Stillwater, it was clear. The temperature was 80. Extreme heat warning remains in effect from 11 a.m. to 8 p.m. Central Daylight Time Tuesday. What? Dangerously hot conditions with heat index values up to 109 expected. Where? Portions of central, east central, and northern Oklahoma. When? From 11 a.m. to 8 p.m. Central Daylight Time Tuesday. Impacts. Heat-related illness.

frequencies increase significantly during extreme heat and high humidity events. Drink plenty of fluids, stay in an air-conditioned room, stay out of the sun, and check up on relatives and neighbors. Extreme heat warning remains in effect from 1 p.m. Tuesday to 9 p.m. Central Daylight Time Wednesday. What? Dangerously hot conditions with heat index values up to 111 expected. Where? Portions of east central and northeast Oklahoma. When? From 1 p.m. Tuesday to 9 p.m. Central Daylight Time Wednesday. Impacts. Heat-related illnesses increase significantly during extreme heat and high humidity events. Drink plenty of fluids, stay in an air-conditioned room, stay out of the sun, and check up on relatives and neighbors. From the Norman Forecast Office, here is the forecast for Stillwater and surrounding area. Tonight, partly cloudy. Lows in the lower 70s. East winds around 5 miles an hour. Tuesday, sunny, warmer with highs around 106. Southeast winds 5 to 10 miles an hour, becoming southwest in the afternoon. Tuesday night, clear. Lows in the upper 70s. South winds 10 to 15 miles an hour. Heat index values up to 107 early until midnight. Wednesday, sunny, hot with highs around 106. Southwest winds around 10 miles an hour. Wednesday night, mostly clear until midnight, then becoming partly cloudy. Lows in the lower 70s. Northeast winds 5 to 10 miles an hour. Heat index values up to 107 early until midnight. Thursday, mostly sunny. Highs in the upper 90s. Thursday night, mostly clear. Lows in the lower 70s. Friday, sunny, hot with highs around 100. Friday night, mostly clear. Lows in the lower 70s. Saturday, mostly sunny. Hot with highs around 100. Saturday night, mostly clear. Lows in the mid-70s. Sunday, mostly sunny. Hot with highs around 100. Sunday night, mostly clear. A slight chance of showers and thunderstorms after midnight. Lows in the mid-70s. Chance of rain 20%. Monday, mostly sunny. A slight chance of showers and thunderstorms in the afternoon. Hot with highs 100 to 105. Chance of rain 20%. 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At Stillwater, it was clear. The temperature was 80 degrees, the dew point 71, and the relative humidity 74%. The wind was northeast at 7 miles an hour. The pressure was 30.04 inches and steady. At Guthrie, it was clear. The temperature was 83. The wind was east at 6. Observations from around the region. Skies ranged from clear to partly cloudy. It was 78 at Wichita, 83 at Woodward, and 88 at Oklahoma City. Dallas-Fort Worth reported 96, Tulsa reported 82, and Springfield reported 74. Once again at 9 p.m., at Stillwater, it was clear. The temperature was 80. This is your weather radio station WNG654 in Stillwater, operating on a frequency of 162.50 MHz. Programming originates from the National Weather Service Forecast Office in Norman, Oklahoma. Extreme heat warning remains in effect from 11 a.m. to 8 p.m. Central Daylight Time.